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2: 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Only on

my boo like it. 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Fall off what? 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
1: Where you at?
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1: Who you with?
0: On the couch with my favorite Santa. 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
3: 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You know what I'm saying? 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

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Yeah. Yeah. Me like a. You know what I'm saying?

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1: Let's
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1: go.
0: Random cheese, let me see that hole. 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
1: Where you at?
0: At the house with it, watching Santa's.
1: Who you with?
0: On the couch with my favorite Santa. I was about to, but you convinced us. Should I decorate her walls or log off the Pinterest? 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
1: Yeah.
0: Spread them cheeks, let me see that hole.
1: Spread it,
0: that,
1: you know what I'm saying? You know.
0: Suck that thing till your throat gets sore.
1: Yeah.
0: Bend it on down, put your face on the floor.
1: Me like that.
0: You know what I'm saying? High freak with the word.
1: Let's go.

0: We asked kids what it took to be a dad. This is what they had to say.
1: A father is always present. 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

National Weather Service in Omaha has issued a flash flood warning for Eastern Gage County in southeastern Nebraska, Northern Johnson County in southeastern Nebraska, southwestern Odo County in southeastern Nebraska until 2:15 a.m. At 11:08 p.m., Doppler radar indicated thunderstorms producing heavy rain across the warned area. Between 1 and 3 inches of rain have fallen. The expected rainfall rate is 1.5 to 3 inches in 1 hour. Additional rainfall amounts of 1 to 3 inches are possible in the warned area. Flash flooding is ongoing or expected to begin shortly. Expected hazards include flash flooding caused by thunderstorms. This is a radar-indicated threat. Impact, flash flooding of small creeks and streams, urban areas, highways, streets, and underpasses, as well as other poor drainage and low-lying areas. Some locations that will experience flash flooding include Tecumseh, Sterling, Cook, Douglas, Crab Orchard, Burr, St. Mary, and Vesta. Turn around. Don't drown when encountering flooded roads. Most of flood deaths occur in vehicles. Be especially cautious at night when it is harder to recognize the dangers of flooding.

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1: Me like that. 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
0: Top that.

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1: This is State of Emergency. What you want me to do? I'm sorry. I'm back.

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0: in black and white. 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

The National Weather Service in Omaha has issued a flash flood warning for northeastern Johnson County in southeastern Nebraska, central Nemahal County in southeastern Nebraska, southeastern Odo County in southeastern Nebraska until 3 a.m. At 12:54 a.m., Doppler radar indicated thunderstorms producing heavy rain across the warned area. Between 1 and 2 inches of rain have fallen. The expected rainfall rate is 1.5 to 2.5 inches in 1 hour. Additional rainfall amounts of 1 to 3 inches are possible in the warned area. Flash flooding is ongoing or expected to begin shortly. Expected hazards include flash flooding caused by thunderstorms. This is a radar-indicated threat. Impact, flash flooding of small creeks and streams, urban areas, highways, streets, and underpasses, as well as other poor drainage and low-lying areas. Some locations that will experience flash flooding include Auburn, Peru, Johnson, Talmadge, Brownville, Brock, Julian, Lorton, Duck Creek Recreation Area, and Brownville State Recreation Area. Turn around. Don't drown when encountering flooded roads. Most flood deaths occur in vehicles.

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0: What about you?
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0: let it clap. 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
1: Yeah.
0: Spread them cheeks, let me see that hole.
1: Spread it. That, you know what I'm saying? You know.
0: Suck that thing till your throat gets sore.
1: Yeah.
0: Bend it on down, put your face on the floor.
1: Me like that.
0: Till your legs can't stand. High freak.

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be on coke though. Just fought in France, paint a face like Picasso. I iced out my vatos. I'm really a bigger Beamer, big Benz, and my Bentley next. 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
1: yeah.
0: Yeah,
1: me like a, you know what I'm saying?
0: Let's go.

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0: What about you?
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0: To be honest, love, love too. 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
0: At the house with it, watching Santa's.
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0: On the couch with my favorite Santa. 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
0: Spread them cheeks, let me see that hole.
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0: Suck that thing till your throat gets sore.
1: Yeah.
0: Bend it on down, put your face on the floor.
1: Me like that.
0: You know what I'm saying?

0: 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Yeah. Omaha's number one for hip-hop and hits.
1: How could I not leak it? 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You only live once. 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
1: Where you at?
0: At the house with it, watching Santa's.
1: Who you with?
0: On the couch with my favorite Santa. 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

trapping and rapping, I'm golden. 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
2: 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Glad to have you along. My name is Ed Thompson. Thanks for joining us this morning. And joining us on the program today is a couple of returning guests. Last year, they were here with us. We were talking about Juneteenth and the big celebration coming up. And oddly enough, we're talking about Juneteenth and the celebration coming up. So here we are. We're joined by Calvin Williams of Freedomtainment and Jenny Chakoot of the Charles Drew Health Center, both involved with the planning and bringing it all together for Juneteenth. And guys, good to have you along. Thanks for coming back.
3: Sure. Thanks for having us.
4: Yep.
2: And Jenny, thank you again for helping me spell the last name. It's just
3: when there's a Z, that just messes up everything.
2: Exactly. I bet you went over pretty good in South Omaha in the Czech part of town.
3: I bet we did.
2: Yeah. The holiday Juneteenth is coming up in just about a month, and Calvin, let's go into that. We talk about the history of Juneteenth, and I think for a lot of people, not too many people, I would say that a lot of people still don't know the history behind Juneteenth, because it's not something, I mean, when I was growing up in the 60s and 70s, it was not something that was brought up in school. That was just the curriculum at the time, but things that I found out about it later on as I got older. So let's go into the history of Juneteenth, how it got started, and why you believe it's a significant event.
4: Juneteenth got started after the Emancipation Proclamation in the 1800s, when Abraham Lincoln signed a proclamation to free the slaves. And Juneteenth started actually in Texas, I think in Galveston. And it's been a celebration and a heritage of African-American culture, of recognizing the proclamation that freed the slaves back when Abraham Lincoln signed it into law.
2: Mm-hmm. And you know, the thing about it was the story that I had read was that it wasn't until Union troops came into Texas and reoccupied the land that the African slaves did not know that they had been emancipated. Yep. And when they found out the celebration, that's the day that marks Juneteenth.
4: Yes, sir.
2: Okay, so with that history, so in 1865, fast forward to this part of the century, and when was Juneteenth officially designated a federal holiday? It was just recently, wasn't it?
4: Yeah, it was recently. I think it was about 3 or 4 years ago that it was a federal holiday. Probably about 4 years ago that it was a federal holiday, because it's our sixth year of doing the Omaha Freedom Festival, and we started doing it in 2020 before it was a federal holiday.
2: Okay.
4: So it had to be between 22 and 23 when they made it a federal holiday.
2: All right. So so that celebration, it's always been a celebration part of African-American culture for, you know, as long as I know of. It's not something that, you know, that hasn't been a part of what goes on. But it's only just now begun to circulate into wider understanding, wider knowledge, isn't it?
4: Yeah, because, you know, a lot of people just didn't have knowledge of what Juneteenth was until it became a federal holiday. And then in Omaha, it was harder to educate people about Juneteenth because it happens during College World Series.
2: Mm.
4: You know?
2: Yeah, it's kind of like squirrel. It just kind of takes your eye off the ball, so to speak, to use a baseball idiom. Good luck.
4: Yes, I mean, that was the hardest part about us starting the festival, was educating people on what Juneteenth was. Mm-hmm. You know, that was been the mission the first couple of years. And we've always had to tell people that it was about education.
2: Mm-hmm.
4: And that's ended up really how we ended up partner with our community partners is because we wanted to start a festival that was about culture, but also it educated people about resources, you know.
2: And that's what I admire about you personally, is that your entrepreneurial nature. I mean, you're kind of like, you've got this, you know, I got a full head of steam, like, you know, like the big boy train from UP. That
4: yeah,
2: you just keep,
4: boy.
2: Yeah, you just keep going forward and making it happen. And now when it got started, not the biggest celebration in Omaha, and now it's becoming a part of the Omaha landscape, right up there with Cinco de Mayo or other celebrations like Native Omaha Days and things like that.
4: Well, I mean, luckily with the partners that we have, you know, with, like you said, Charles Drew and Google and Union Pacific, we've been able to, you know, provide more resources, you know, educate people on what Juneteenth is, but also educate people on the resources that these community partners provide that are right in the community that somebody might not know about.
2: Exactly. So, and Jenny, talk about Charles Drew Health Center's involvement and how its involvement has helped to spread the word, so to speak.
3: Sure. So, at Charles Drew Health Center, of course, we're located in North Omaha. That is our neighborhood. That is our community. And so, we love to get involved with organizations like Calvin's to spread the word about community events like this, and to really partner to make these kind of things happen, because it is all about a community. It's about making our community better. It's about making our community healthier, and that's what we're lucky enough to do.
2: Okay, and so what sort of participation does Charles Drew Health Center have in the event itself, other than just you know, putting your name on it?
3: Sure. So during the Freedom Festival, we take part in the parade that is right before the Freedom Festival, which is the Juneteenth parade, and then we bring one of our mobile units. We have two mobile health units and then two mobile dental units as well. We bring one of our mobile health units out, let people know that that's available. We provide first aid. We have a table at the event, just so people are aware that Charles Drew is right there in their backyard, and we are there to, you know, we see patients regardless of ability to pay. This is not something where if you walk in, we're going to turn you away. We're going to see you. We're going to help you. We're going to help maybe get signed up for insurance. So it's all that, those messages right there that we're trying to let people know about, because again, it is about making North Omaha healthier.
2: So there's a lot of face-to-face outreach then that goes around.
3: Yeah, absolutely. Yeah, we do have the table all day. We've got a big tent out there. We stay through the concert later on and provide first aid throughout the concert, just in case anybody should happen to cut their knee or get too hot or something. We make sure that we've got trained medical professionals there to help folks.
2: Okay, so let's get into the details in the next segment about the dates and where's and when's and websites and such like that. But Jenny, if you could kind of give a sense of what it's like, what it feels like to be a part of a celebration like this as a member of the Charles Drew staff, you know, what that means to the Charles Drew staff and the community at large, being involved in Freedomtainment and the Freedom Fest.
3: Sure, that's a great question, and I appreciate you asking it, because this is kind of one of those cornerstones, like you said, of the North Omaha community. We are, too. We're the first federal qualified health center in Nebraska, opened in 1983, so we have been a part of North Omaha since then. We opened literally in an old laundromat, and then got to grow from there to now we have 17 different locations, including our mobile locations. So we're like the guys, like Calvin and his crew, where we've just grown with the community. And all of us are very proud to be part of it, because it is such a benchmark, something that really is just a part of North Omaha, what we do every day. These are people who we see. These are our neighbors. These are our friends. These are the folks our kids go to school with, we go to church with, we pass on the street every day. And so to be able to be part of something so big and so meaningful to the community, it means the world to us.
2: Okay. And we'll be getting into the weeds. That's a silly phrase to use. We'll be

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2: We are back on Issues and Answers. I'm Ed Thompson. Glad to have you along this morning. Thank you for joining us. We're talking with Calvin Williams of Freedomtainment and Jenny Chakut of Charles Drew Health Center. And Freedom Fest is coming up, and a celebration of a Juneteenth, a federally recognized holiday. And Calvin, it's bigger and better. You were telling me before, you know, when you got here in the lobby, that it's like we got three locations now.
4: Damn, it's grown pretty big, Juneteenth has. Uh-huh. The last couple of years between the programmings, we've served over 25,000 people between Juneteenth and Level Up in the Unity Fest last year. This year we on a gear to do about 40,000 people that will serve, just 30,000 people downtown at the concert alone. About between seven and 10,000 people at the festival during the day. And then we're doing a storytelling series with the Negro League Baseball Museum. And we probably got about 1,500 to 2,000 people that'll come down to hear the stories from the old Negro League players.
2: Oh, have you been to the Negro League Museum?
4: No, I haven't had a chance to go there.
2: That is a glittering gem of awesomeness, because it's right across the hall from the American Jazz Museum, both also in Kansas City. I mean, literally, they share the same lobby. And move to the right, it's the Negro League Museum. Move to the left, it's the Jazz Museum. And it is enough to explode your brain, because I'm a baseball nut from way back, and Negro League Museum is involved this year and telling stories. That's fantastic.
4: Yeah, we got Bob Kendricks coming, who's the president of Negro League Museum. We got Coach Ellis coming from Grambling. He's the most winningest coach in HBCU history. We got Ralph Gar coming. He used to play in the Negro Leagues. He used to play for the Atlanta Braves. And then we got Brenda Council is going to be talking about the connection between Omaha baseball, because she was one of the first black women umpires in the state of Nebraska.
2: So where is that going to be taking place?
4: That's going to be the same on June 13th between 5 and 6 p.m. down at the Gene Leahy Mall Pavilion.
2: Okay, and let's get to talking about the other events that are coming up along with it, because the story hours and then the other two events.
4: We kind of started the Omaha Freedom Festival to expand the Juneteenth parade. So after the parade, we try to draw traffic from there down to Miller Park, you know, where we have the raffles. You know, we got kickball. We got basketball tournaments. We got a dance experience for kids, you know. We got free food. And then we got multiple resources and raffles and bicycle giveaways and everything for people in the community to come out, you know, to celebrate the heritage, you know, talk to people about the culture in North Omaha. And then talk to the community partners, you know, that are in North Omaha that people might not know about, or they might be able to take advantage of a service they provide.
2: Okay, what are the time what

0: 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And give us a sense of the route.
1: The parade starts at 10 o'clock from 10 a.m. to noon. The parade starts. Then from noon to 5 p.m. is the Omaha Freedom Festival at Miller Park off of 27th and Reddick. Then from 5 to 6 p.m., you got the baseball storytelling series. And then at 8:30 to 10:30, you got the concert with Carrie Hilson, Life Jennings, and Nivea. And then at 10:30, we got the fireworks show, you know, sponsored by Union Pacific.
0: Okay, so it is a whole day of stuff to do.
1: Yeah, I mean, we, like I said, we wouldn't even be able to do this, you know, without, like, partners like Charles Drew and and other people that's been riding. Because you got to think, this is 6 years now. So.
0: Right. Because when you and I first started talking about this event, it was like hoping to get people involved, hoping to get folks down there. And now it's just, you're talking 40,000 people going to be affected or in one way, shape, or, you know, hopefully this year. That's incredible growth.
1: Well, for one, you know, since we moved the part of the programming downtown, we've been able to reach a larger demographic and get some of that crowd from the College World Series. Mm-hmm. You know, the test of that was the Unity Fest, where we had over 15,000 people come see CeeLo Green. Mm-hmm. Now we got over 30,000 people that done downloaded tickets to come see this Carrie Hilson concert. Mm-hmm. And we got about 5,000 to 6,000 people that have downloaded tickets already for the daytime activities.
0: Okay.
1: You know,
0: where can folks go to get the tickets?
1: You can go to OmahaFreedomFestival.com. You can download a free ticket, or you can buy a VIP ticket if you like to the concert.
0: Okay.
1: You
0: know? All right.
1: And also, you can go to the activities page, and you can click on that link, and it'll show you all the activities that we got for that day and the times that they're going to be starting.
0: Okay. Gosh, this sounds like a fun day. That Negro League Museum thing, that's really got my head.
1: And then I want to make sure that people understand that, you know, it's thanks to the people, our community partners, that we're able to, you know, make this affordable and free for everybody that can come here, regardless of you know, if you got money or not. You can come, you know, eat. You can come rent bicycles for your kids, get health services, you know, information on housing and all types of other things, you know, banking, stuff like that.
0: And that's one of the things, through the course of doing this show over the last couple, 3 years, you know, and dealing with a lot of nonprofits and charitable organizations, is that Omahans, Jenny, are not stingy when
2: not
0: it comes to stuff like this.
2: Not at all.
0: They are more than willing to cut a check, open up their pocketbook, even roll up their sleeves and say, what can I do? And I know as Charles Drew Health Center, it's kind of a community organization in the same sense. People are willing to do whatever they can to help out, aren't they?
2: Absolutely. That's one of the things I love about Charles Drew, is that our staff, they are so dedicated to the community. They are so mission-oriented. It's very much serving with heart. And when you serve your patients with that kind of heart, then you also want to serve other organizations. You want to do what you can to help and get out there. We've got people walking in the parade. We've got people already volunteering to work at our table at the Freedom Festival and to serve on the first aid, just because they want to go out there and do what they can for their community and make it a better place. The Omaha community has been so good to us, and we want to make sure that we're always good back.
0: And besides Charles Drew Health Center, there are other organizations that are involved in sponsoring Freedom Festival. And do you know off the top of your head what some of those might be? Let's just give them a plug here.
2: I'm going to have Calvin help me out. Well, I can tell UP. I can say Google. Yeah. I know those for sure.
1: Well, you know, it's Google, UP, Cox, Quality Clinical Research, Affleck, the city, you know, Douglas County, City of Omaha, mm-hmm. Omaha Police Association. Man, I can name 100 people. Valmont, you know, the learning community, mm-hmm. Douglas County, Sarpy County. We've just been lucky, man, that over the years, you know, that we've been able to retain a lot of the people that were our original sponsors, and they kind of grew with us.
0: And that is, you know, key. I think you mentioned that to me when we first started talking about this event, that, you know, retaining some of those sponsors, that's key. It's kind of nice to have those same people who were with you there at the beginning are still with it.
1: Yes, I'm telling you, it's nice to be able to call Jenny, you know, know, I ain't got to explain everything. You know, we've got to build a relationship over the years, you know, and it's a, because, you know, when I first called people, especially, I'm going to give you a story. Like, when I called Centris Bank, Don Gonzalez was really skeptical. She was like, are you sure you're going to do this? I said, yeah. And the same with, she's not the only one. You know, I know probably Jenny was probably skeptical because when you talk about, you know, free services, you know, having a concert free, feeding 4,000 people, you know, people kind of be like, whoa, you know, that's a lot to take on. But I just know that the organizations that are in the North Omaha community, that if we work together, you know, we'll be able to continue to serve, you know, the people, because we've been able to prove it over these last 6 years of us just working together, you know, proving, introducing service or products that these organizations or individuals have that serve people, and it's working.
0: And that's got to be pretty satisfying for somebody from a Charles Drew Health Center and for the organization.
2: Oh, absolutely.
0: You know, so tell me, what was that conversation with Calvin like at first?
2: Actually, Calvin is more fun to sponsor things with, because he's like, let's go to lunch. I'm like, okay, we'll go. And so we sat down and he told me what was happening. We'd sponsored in the past, and so I knew we already had a good feeling for Freedomtainment and for the Freedom Festival. And so Calvin and I just hit it off, and I said, this is something we absolutely believe in and can 100% get behind, just because, again, it just makes our community a better place, brings people together, and that's huge.
0: Okay, and we'll talk more about it. We'll be back to wrap things up, and thank you again for being here with us this morning. This is Issues and Answers, a public affairs program of the Omaha radio stations of Usher Media Group, joined by Calvin Williams of Freedomtainment and Jenny Chakut from Charles Drew Health Center. And we'll be back on the other side of the break. This is INA.
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0: 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My name is Ed Thompson. Glad to have you along this morning, joined by Calvin Williams of Freedomtainment and Jenny Chakut of Charles Drew Health Center. And the event is coming up. It is Freedom Fest. It's coming up June 13th. And Calvin, let's go down the rundown of events in order of appearance, you know, kind of like the cast at the end of the movie.
1: Well, if you want to make it a whole day for you and your family, I would probably start with the parade, the Juneteenth parade. That's going to be on 24th Street. That's going to start from 10 a.m. to noon. Then from there, we're going to be transitioning to Miller Park, which is at 27, 27th in Reading. That's going to be from noon to 5. And then from 5 to 6 p.m., we're going to transition down to the Gene Leahy Mall Pavilion, which is off of Douglas. And we're going to talk about the Negro League Baseball Storytelling Series with Bob Kendricks and Coach Ellis and Robert Gar. And then from 8:30, from 7 o'clock, we're going to open it back up again, and we're going to let people come in and put their blankets down for the concert. And the concert's going to start at 8:30. And then at 10:30, we're going to have a fireworks show that's going to be sponsored by Union Pacific.
0: That's 12 hours of stuff. More than 12 hours of stuff. That's fantastic. It was just a couple of things when we first got started.
1: Yeah, when we first started the festival, I mean, we started out with we had 6,500 people come the first time we did it. Mm-hmm. And but it was during COVID then, and people were saying, well, how do we know that this is going to work unless you do it again? So we did it again, and we were steady. We had 10,000 people come the second year. And then we've been able to keep the traffic around 7,000 to 10,000 people these last 6 years.
0: Okay. All right. And Jenny, Charles Drew Health Center, one of the biggest sponsors of the event. And let's run down what Charles Drew is going to be, the presence it's going to have at the celebration.
2: Well, we'll be doing the 12 to 14 hour day too, because we'll start out at the parade and then move to the actual event, have a table and a first aid booth and have our big mobile units. People can kind of get a look at that and see how that works. We take that out to schools and various places to provide health care. We'll move from that into the concert, still provide first aid from that mobile unit, so it'll be a whole day event for our staff as well, and we're excited to do it.
0: So a great way to get out there and get a face-to-face and a handshake sort of situation
2: going on there. Absolutely. Yep, get to know some of our folks, what down-to-earth great people they are, and literally if you want to come and say, hey, you know what, I need an appointment, I haven't seen a doctor in a couple years, we can do that right there too. So it's kind of full service.
0: Mm-hmm. And Calvin, where can folks go to get more information and all the details they need?
1: You can go to OmahaFreedomFestival.com. You can click on any link, and it'll take you to the tickets. But if you want to know all the information for the whole day, you can click on the activity link, and it'll explain the whole day to you.
0: Okay. Calvin Williams of Freedomtainment, Jenny Chakut of Charles Drew Health Center. Guys, thanks again for coming back this year and talking about this. This is going to be, Ed's making predictions here. This is going to be a cultural festival that is going to be right up there maybe one day and mentioned in the same breath as the Cinco de Mayo parade. Because right now that's the gold standard of how you set up a cultural event, and the Freedom Fest is certainly coming in.
1: Well, you got to also think, man. You know, they've been doing Cinco de Mayo for 100 years.
0: Yeah,
1: you know?
0: it's been a minute.
1: I don't know if I can last that long, man. You know,
0: you got to eat right and right exercise, right? Guys, thank you for joining us on the show this morning. Great to have you along. Looking forward to Freedom Fest coming up on June 13th. And thank you for joining us on the radio this morning. It's been a pleasure to have you, and we look forward to talking to you next time. This is I&A, Issues and Answers.
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1: You ain't even.
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1: I never knew a love like this. 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
0: Where you at?
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0: Who you with?
1: On the couch with my favorite Santa. 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

0: 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When a guy has a few drinks and later gets pulled over for buzz driving. 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There goes let's grab dinner and a movie. Oh, I know. You drive more carefully when you're buzzed. You've proven that hundreds of times. A woman admires that kind of confidence. And you've practiced how to speak if a cop does pull you over. 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Because nothing says, "I'm a catch," more than a guy who lives in his parents' basement and calls it my place.
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let's get the party started. See you at the bar, you was hardly talking. 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
1: I used to think about immature things. 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
2: Broski. You know what I'm saying? You got Wham, you got Billy in this. You know what I'm saying?

0: 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Bangers in the system, is that? M.I.A.'s.
1: Dear John, I was hoping it wouldn't come to this, but you've left me no choice. 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

0: living in black and white. It's a problem with the whole way of life. It can't change overnight. But we gotta start somewhere. Might as well go ahead, start here. We done had a hell of a year. I'ma make it count why I'm here. God is the only man I fear.
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0: clap. 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
1: Yeah.
0: Spread them cheeks, let me see that hole.
1: Spread it.
0: That.
1: You know what I'm saying? You know.
0: Suck that thing till your throat gets sore.
1: Yeah.
0: Bend it on down, put your face on the floor.
1: Me like that.
0: Till your legs can't stand. 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

0: that we trust like this. 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
1: Where you at?
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1: Who you with?
0: On the couch with my favorite Santa. 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
1: 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Ring, ring. Who the f*** is that? It's a 911 number, so you know it's that.

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0: To be honest, love too. 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

0: We trust like this. 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

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See you at the bar, you was hardly talking. That's when I knew that your heart was scarring. Friends to lovers need a part to star in. Like, wait, babe, let me ask your pardon. This ain't Gucci, this is Prada, darling. If you want something, you can ask.

0: Yeah, love me a trappin' old dark skin country old. Got it out the mud, 6-1-0, thug old. 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Never been a bow or a lame old. Never switched up on the gang, oh. Street cred good, always, oh. Let me put this cook on your face, oh. Hit her, I ain't in your beans and you ain't in mine, hit her. Yeah, we both outside, that's my type, but hit her. Go bottle for bottle in this junk. Strip club stunt, I'm a stunt hard. We can go dollar for dollar in this junk. He missed the get it done. I'm his is one of one. Fall in love every time we link. He got me sprung.com. Mind these girls can't keep it peace. I ain't stressing on you, you ain't stressing on me. Boy, I don't wanna push you on a leash. Never that. You a dog, I'm a dog, we can keep it in the street. I ain't in your business and you ain't in mine. Hit him in mine. Yeah, we both outside. That's my type, but hit him.
1: One, two, yo.
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2: 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Hey, let it clap, let it clap. Ride this, you are.

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Yeah. 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
0: On the couch with my favorite Santa. 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

0: To be honest, love, love too. 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
1: Where you at?
0: At the house with it, watching Santa's.
1: Who you with?
0: On the couch with my favorite Santa. I was about to, but you convinced us. Should I decorate her walls or log off the Pinterest? 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

0: in black and white. It's a problem with the whole way of life. 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I'ma make it count why I'm here. God is the only man I fear.
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That's when I knew that your heart was scarring. 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Like, wait,

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Yeah. Me like that, you know what I'm saying.

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0: To be honest, love, love too. 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
1: Where you at?
0: At the house with it, watching Santa's.
1: Who you with?
0: On the couch with my favorite Santa. I was about to, but you convinced us. Should I decorate her walls or log off the Pinterest? Never too late to meditate on emotional attachments. Even if

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0: No.
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0: To be honest, love, love too. 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
1: Where you at?
0: At the house with it, watching Santa's.
1: Who you with?
0: On the couch with my favorite Santa. I was about to, but you convinced us. 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

0: Bangers in the system, is that? 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And my A's.
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3: 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He a freak, though. Man down, call like Amber Lambs. Tell him, breathe, bro. 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What's up with this? 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

him down whole time. 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Say, Drake, I hear you like I'm young. 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To any that talk to him and they in love, just make sure you hide your little sister from him. They tell me Chubb's the only one that get your hand-me-downs and party at the party playing with his nose now. And Baka got a weird case, why is he around? Certified lover boys, certified pedophiles. 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

Atlanta was the mecca, building railroads and trains. 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